0: 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We'll discuss your questions about how to navigate your changing relationships on the next All Things Considered from NPR News.
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0: 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Raise up your sound from the earth. 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
3: For each and everyone that's going through. But it seems like you never get that breakthrough.

listening to Straight Talk Live on WURC with your host, Sharon Goodman-Hill. This program will continue in just a moment. Thank you.

0: Welcome back to Straight Talk Live. I'm Sharon Goodman-Hill, and our guests today are talking about our Juneteenth 2026 celebration coming up on June 20th right here in Holly Springs, Mississippi. We have Rolanda Lester. Of course, you know her from Care Now, and also her guest speaker is here today, the guest speaker for the Juneteenth celebration coming up on June 20th, none other than Ronald Cortez Heard the Second, also known as Brother Ron. And Brother Ron, you have hit several chords with me already, and I have never, and I love talking about Ida B. Wells Barnett as well. You called her your dream girl.
1: Yeah.
0: I'm like, I love it. Somebody else that loves Ida B. Wells. So we know you have to come back for the Ida B. Wells birthday celebration in July.
2: We'll
0: get the correct date for you, but the exact date, should I say. But also, Mound Bayou is another special place in my heart. Mm-hmm. I have an aunt and uncle that have lived there since the 60s, so they knew it in its glory days, and I think that's one of the reasons. I need to ask my uncle that. That's one of the reasons they moved there, was because, you know, Mound Bayou was that mecca at that time, and the Evers were there often. The Evers, another special spot, because they are from Decatur, Mississippi.
1: That's right.
0: That's my hometown.
1: Oh, okay.
0: Yeah, my home church is actually on land that Mother Jessie, that's what they affectionately called their mother. Mother Jessie deeded land to, now it's the Murray Chapel Church of God in Christ, but it was just Church of God in Christ back with Mother Jessie. So you've hit all kinds of tender spots for me when you said so much in just that short time. But, okay, Rolanda, I know now this is your first time actually